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0: Uruguaiana FM, batendo forte no teu rádio.
1: A ball of the songs people want to hear Roy Orbison sing, there are just too many, unfortunately, to make a selection, so we picked one of the many, many hits. I hope this is one you like. He's had so doggone many. Ladies and gentlemen, once again, Mr. Roy Orbison.

0: nice to greet you once again.
1: Thank you, sir.
0: Boy, there may have been some people who weren't watching last week. You're coming back to Hollywood this fall, I understand.
1: Yes, I am. I'm doing a film in August.
0: It's going to be your first one?
1: Yes, uh-huh.
0: Are you excited about it?
1: Oh, yeah. I've been wanting to be in films since I was a wee boy.
0: You said it was about the Civil War. Are you going to be in a period costume and what have you?
1: Yes, it won't be cowboy clothes, but period clothes, and I'll be a spy for the South.
0: Title of the movie?
1: Is The Fastest Guitar Alive.
0: We look forward to it. Roy, thanks ever so much. Nice to have you with us. We'll see you at the autograph table. Well, by now you...

0: never seen The Rain. Something magical about that one. For that reason, it's one of my favorite tracks, so glad you're here to listen.
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1: What's up, guys? This is our good friend Beatrice Miller.
2: Hey guys.
1: She's an amazing talent.
2: Thank you.
1: We love working with her.
2: These guys were my vocal coaches on X Factor, actually.
1: When fun fact.
2: Season 2 when I was on, and that was fun, so it was really cool and interesting to do a video with them.
1: Yeah. Well, thank you guys. We hope you guys liked the video. We love you. Peace out.

I watched them grow. They'll learn much more than I'll ever know.